they got much smaller. The lake, lady's mirror, we stopped to drink some wine. Then he threw the bottle over.

anymore. A scheme is not a vision, and you never have been tempted by a demon or a god. You who stand above them now, your hatchets blunt and bloody, you were not there before. When I lay upon a mountain and my father's hand was trembling with the beauty of the word. And if you call me brother now, forgive me if I inquire just according to whose plan. When it all comes down to dust, I will kill you if I must. I will help you if I can.

Thank you very much from Ronnie Wood, myself, and all the band. We've thoroughly enjoyed it.

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But I wanna know for sure. So come on and hold me tight.

If you're going to do something, do it well. And leave something witchy. Leave a sign to let the world know that you were there. Have a good day.